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1: Snoozer checked in this morning. Guys, what did I do this weekend? Well, I injured two fingers without fireworks. I broke two of them in a car accident and spent 12 hours in the emergency room waiting for a doctor. Snoozer, there's a lot you're not going to be able to do.
2: I'm a lefty. Broke fingers on that. So I had to, that was during school though, and I had to learn to do everything right-handed.
1: Which you know, it sucked.
2: Oh, and that was, you know, before typing on everything.
1: Right. You go to penmanship
2: class. So handwriting, it looked like a three-year-old was handing in stuff in the eighth grade. I'm like trying to print it. It's taken forever.
1: You had a three-page report on something? I like
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2: Big duck is good.
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2: Hey folks, Ryan Hasnar, Vice President of Business Development here at Batavia Downs. 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
6: 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So, you know that Led Zeppelin loved the blues. Essentially, their first two records were blues records, and they loved two artists specifically in this next song. Howlin' Wolf. And his song, How Many More Years, and the great Albert King's The Hunter. Now, the credits eventually included Howlin' Wolf. And the song Led Zeppelin did, How Many More Times? I got the lead out on 97 Rock.

0: aunt the pasta twice just because she is so nice, Angelina. Angelina, waitress at the pizzeria.
1: We opened the show with the first of two songs that would put the Rolling Stones in the history books. The Last Time. We were talking last week about them giving away the first songs they wrote. Well, this is the first one they wanted to keep. Only went to number 9 somehow, but a few months later, Satisfaction would go all the way. Our first set started off with Birthday Boy Ringo Starr, borrowing Tony Sheridan's backup band, the Beat Brothers, for Boys. Ringo must be in his late 30s by now. I'm not saying how late. He looks amazing. He's in better shape than most guys in their 30s, I'll tell you that. The Bobby Fuller Four were as influenced as the Beatles were by Buddy Holly and the Crickets. Love's Made a Fool of You, written by Buddy and Bob Montgomery, also from 1966.
2: That Girl is Ryan Hamilton. He wrote it with Levi Smith, Dave Draper producing. The album is Haunted by American Dreams. Get it from RyanHamiltonMusic.com.
1: Some roots of garage rock from legendary pioneer Eddie Cochran. Something Else, Baby, written by Eddie and his girlfriend Sharon Sheely, produced by Jerry Capehart.
2: Make It Alone is the cast of The Wanderer, the upcoming musical based on the life and music of Dion.

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10: Hey folks, Ryan Hasnar, Vice President of Business Development here at Batavia Downs. 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

Adams in Summer of 69. There's 97 Rock, the voice of the Bills. You know, I told you last week I sat out back, watched the... You know, it seems to get real nice on a Sunday evening. It was fairly tolerable just sitting out back watching the sunset. And I got my older guy to actually come out with me, which was really cool. We got to listen to a bunch of music and... You know, I can tell he's kind of getting tired of listening to Dad shoot his mouth off and talk and blah, blah, blah, blah, blah, blah. Just one more. Just one more tune, buddy. Just one more tune. Oh, I got a story about this. Just one more tune. Hey, where are you going? Can I just play one more? Okay. Eventually, I think he'd heard enough of my stories and me reminiscing and telling him about life. I started like another tune. I was like, okay, well, I got... Go ahead, bud. You can go back in. I appreciate you sitting out here for over an hour with me. Pretty damn cool.

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14: And we return to your College of 97 Rock knowledge here on 97 Rock for this Monday with the Scorpions on the way. And I mentioned, you know, we all know a group of lions is a pride. For fish, it's a school. For zebras, it's a dazzle. For bears, it's a sleuth. The scorpions on the way. What is a group of scorpions called? Was it A, bed, B, nest, or C, cyclone? That's your question today. Let's go to the phones here. Get a winner.
15: It's Pat, Jacka. How are you?
14: Hey, Pat. What are you doing on this steamy day today? Admiring your new billboard?
15: Yeah, build the decks here, buddy.
14: You just park a... You just park like a chair right in front of it and just like keep pointing at it?
15: Yeah.
14: Right, right.
15: Sit there all and wave at people.
14: Hey, that's the guy. All right, Pat, I know you're a busy guy today. You heard my question there. What's a group of scorpions? Is it A, a bed, B, a nest, or C, a cyclone?
15: It could actually be A or B.
14: You would be correct. Or C, even. It's all three,
15: actually.
14: I didn't
15: even know what C was that. That's cool.
14: I thought the cyclone was kind of funny because the song, you know, Rock You Like a Hurricane. I mean, it's close.
15: Oh, yeah.
14: You know, they didn't get it from that, but that would have been pretty neat. But, yeah, it's cyclone, bed, or nest. Anyone, all three.
15: Love it.
14: Very cool. Very cool. Nice job, Pat. All right. You got the College of 97 Rock Knowledge Diploma here. And you got a four-pack of tickets for Blackberry Smoke at Art Park coming up Wednesday night.
15: Awesome. Thank you so much.
14: Great job, Pat. Hang on. I get your info. And, yes, it's all three, honestly. Bed, nest, and cyclone. And to pay it off, we get a goofy AI voice telling you that.
16: What is a group of scorpions called? Group of scorpions are called as bed, nest, or cyclone.
14: I really thought cyclone was really neat. Although Rock You Like a Cyclone, it doesn't work as well as Rock You Like a Hurricane, which is on the way in just a couple moments. Just a little more. So yeah, a cyclone of scorpions. That makes sense. It's an embarrassment of pandas. A conspiracy of lemurs, a flamboyance of flamingos, a smack or fluther of jellyfish, a crash of rhinos, a bloat of hippopotamuses. And what, pray tell, you may ask? What is a group of humans called? Ours is probably the lamest. A group of humans is called a crowd, or a group, or a society. Like, that's lame. I'll take cyclone of humans. That would be cool. Hell, Scorpion's got three of them. I mean, we have three, but they're all kind of lame. Anyways, that is your College of 97 Rock Knowledge for the day. Today, we'll play again tomorrow a little bit after 11. Here are those scorpions and Rock You Like a Cyclone. See, it still doesn't work. Hurricane works so much better. It's 97 Rock.

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0: 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Walcott Guns, your gun store with more. It's your first workforce lunch break of the week here on 97 Rock. Of course, I'm taking your requests, 716-210-9797. So, who's on the phone?
1: Just about to hang up. Stop ordering.
0: Don't hang up on me, Ernie. Come on.
1: I should know better.
0: You should. I'm sitting here. I got to get through other people, too. What's going on?
1: I was wondering if you could play either Soccer One or the Big Log.
0: I would go with that.
1: My man.
0: All right. Yeah, man, you rest that back, okay?
1: Yes.
0: I'm going to go. I mean, that was kind of a dealer's choice. Gave me a couple options. I'm going to go Big Log. Why not? It's Robert Plant by request on 97 Rock.

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Journey and Don't Stop Believing. Don't stop believing that person's out there for you. I'm Jacka on this Monday afternoon here on 97 Rock. And there's a new trend out there, which I just don't get. But I, you know, you're in the dating pool, okay? It's called practice dating. Practice dating. Okay, this is not the real thing. This is not the real game. They say the idea is easy. Takes the pressure off because dating someone who isn't your type can lower expectations and make the experience feel more natural. Okay, dating guru, whatever that means. Obviously, photos don't tell the whole story, blah, blah, blah, blah, blah. So instead of treating every first date like it could lead to marriage, they say the goal is to have casual meetups to build confidence, improve conversation skills, and get more comfortable meeting new people. Isn't that the idea of dating? That you learn? So you're going to practice a date before a date? Like, that doesn't make any sense to me. If you're doing that, then you're on a date. You should always show up relaxed. Who cares? Doesn't work, it doesn't work. You don't want that, you know, the false pretenses, and then you're like a week, month, couple months later, whatever. Like, oh, this person actually sucks. You don't want that. Practice dating, I don't know, every date is essentially a practice.

Tero. Tero. Tero. All right.

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1: Hey, it's Megan Carter. It's going to be a hot one tomorrow, but it's still going to be a good time. 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Live music from the Michael Hunt Band, 97 Rock prizes as well. Hope to see you there. I'll be hanging. You know I love it there. The foreplay at 4 on the way in just a bit on your big drive home.

0: Jesse, our boss man, wrapping up four in a row on your big drive home here on 97 Rock. Hey, it's Mike and Carter. Starting tomorrow, the USA not going to be a part of this. Bummer, but we're kicking off the semifinals, the final four of the World Cup. Tomorrow, France versus Spain. That's going to be at 3 o'clock. Good reason to, you know, to put the TV on in the office or duck out of work for happy hour, because that should be a good game. And then on Wednesday, this is the one I'm like really, really going to be looking at. England versus Argentina. That's again at 3 o'clock. And what cracks me up is I read this stat that says 1 in 4 people think that they could score in the World Cup against a professional goalie, only for a penalty kick. But still, you really think you could? Against not only a pro goalie, but that country's best goalie, you think you would score? Of course, the group most likely to say it was young dudes. Yeah, okay. We've been watching way too much Ted Lasso.
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0: An earlier crash on the 33 eastbound has been cleared over to the shoulder, but we still have some leftover backup from around exit 2 on the 33 at Harlem Road to the 90. Your other major roadways looking okay so far. Parker Boulevard closed from Highland Ave to Moore Ave in Tonawanda because of some emergency utility repair. Look for some detours around there. And just a heads up, starting tonight and through the rest of the week, you can expect some ramp lane closures on the Skagit in both directions. Starting around 7 o'clock,

ready to mow big or go home? Hey, it's Megan Carter. Just a few minutes till you get your shot to qualify for that John Deere riding lawnmower from Land Pro Equipment. 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
1: Hey, it's Mike and Carter back tomorrow for your big drive home. My boy Dixter, popping on in. Some Genesis on the way in just a bit. Aerosmith, Alice Cooper, and more. You can hit him up at 716-210-9797 with 97 Rock.

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